0: still need some music. You wanna talk about my darling Charlie?
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1: Girls can wear jeans and cut their hair short, wear shirts and boots. 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

Oh my god, I'm so horny right now. I shouldn't have said that out loud.